taste like someone poked a pinhole in the canvas of the night. And that's not what it's about. I'm so tired.

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I'm wearing two swatches and a small Gucci pouch. I

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And one locked himself away, right in the back of the bitch. Strapped down on daddy's farm, banging the walls and shh. How many ways is blue? Came out kicking, came out crazy, and wanted nothing else but a hungry woman after jamming. The three of them, dark appetites in triple, and one stroked it out, one exploded, one just got old. The thing to remember, however, is the collision of Miles, Bird, and Dizzy, all of

body down. There ain't no grave can hold my body down. There ain't no grave can hold my body down.

Once upon a time, a very handsome prince was walking along Dead Man's Trail. Morning had just about broken, and the wings of tiny birds cut through the rays of the sun, casting slithering shadows as they went about their pleasure. The handsome prince was preparing to engage in this splendor when all of a sudden he noticed a beautiful and quite voluptuous maiden traveling towards him in slow motion. Oh my God, thought the handsome prince with shameful excitement. She's incredible and so very stimulating. As the beautiful maiden approached him, he gathered all of his resources, plucked up courage, and gave her one of his special glances that would hopefully see him in the chance, when he realized she was very cheerful, if not completely crushed. The handsome prince swallowed a wave of guilt as the beautiful maiden now openly stood before him, sobbing her heart out. Realizing that something was terribly wrong, the handsome prince put all of his hang-ups on the shelf and asked, "What are you so inconceivably sad about, if I may be so bold to inquire?" The beautiful maiden gave a big sigh, which seemed to last a lifetime, as the handsome prince sat on the edge of his metaphorical seat and

that I just can't help but impose on them. The handsome prince's heart exploded with joy, as in this moment he felt strangely and completely in love. Why, that's outrageous! Who is this doctor of misery? The beautiful maiden had broken into the tiniest of smiles, and on seeing that she had the handsome prince by the short and curlies, she began to weave a little magic here and a little magic there. I've never met anyone like you before. Not only are you compassionate, you're also very handsome. I've lost my purse and the keys to my hovel, and it looks like storms, and I was wondering...

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I'm Jill Freitas. 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

Afternoon Freeform. I'm Brando, and I'm going to be here with you until 4 p.m. We've still got a little under 2 hours left in the show today. Love to hear from you out there in Radio Land. Heard from my buddy Cliff out there. Thank you for being part of it all, Cliff, and we will try and get your request in before into the show today. And we've got a few anniversaries coming up today, or I guess commemorations. I don't know if it would technically, I guess it would be an anniversary of the day released on this day. In 1970, we're going to get into, a little known group. You might have heard of them, called the Beatles. The track is One After 909. This goes out to everyone out there on the road right now, this Monday afternoon. Thanks for being part of it.